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1: The chance of showers and thunderstorms increases throughout the evening, but especially overnight through tomorrow. I'm Ed McIntosh from Q2. The later the night goes, the better the chance of rain. Look for temperatures to be in the 50s to low 60s tonight through tomorrow. The big story will be how heavy the rain is at times. Patches of fog are possible. 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

0: Well, check this out. Somebody brought a big crane to Sam McDonald Stadium, and at the end of that huge crane across the way is an American flag. Very patriotic, to say the least. For West High, head coach Rob Stanton, this is his 12th season. Win-loss record of 94 wins, just 32 losses. Never had a losing season. Every year, they've made the postseason playoffs, and as everybody knows, this is Rob's final season. Had a chance to catch up with Rob before tonight's game.
1: Coach, you played three games. What do you like best about your team?
2: You know, I like the way our kids are competing. I think overall we've had a pretty good three games, obviously, and you know, the thing that the work that they put in this spring and in the summer and this winter, you know, in the weight room and all the other sports that our kids do, it's really showing up on the field. And, you know, I just have to credit Mark Johnson, our strength guy, because we're really strong out there. You know, we got a lot of fast kids. So it's evident, I think, last week our strength and speed showed. So that was nice to see.
1: Tell me about Walker Olson. What does he mean to your program?
2: He can do a lot of things. He's the guy that you want to walk off the bus first because he looks like a Division I football player. And, you know, arms down to his knees, and, you know, he's probably 218. He's done a lot of work. He put a lot of weight from last year, probably gained about 20 pounds. He can play multiple positions for us. Offensively, he's hard to bring down as a wide receiver. Defensively, we moved him from safety. He can still play safety. We play him at all-time linebacker. We can play him at neko. We can play him at inside. We can play him really anywhere on defense. So he's just a versatile player for us and a, you know, kid that's really grown to love football.
0: Your last West senior game, your thoughts?
2: Yeah, it's always fun. It's a rivalry game, and you know, the first time you play senior, whether I was an assistant a long time ago or my first game. I remember my first game against senior as a head coach. We lost 27-0, and we lost again in the playoffs that year as well. So it's a fun game. Usually, hopefully the weather's good tonight. It's a game besides the state championship or semifinal where there's going to be a lot of people in the crowd. And, you know, and I tell the kids to everybody in the city, it's a big game, and it means a lot. So we don't take it for granted. We don't take it lightly, and we know we have to play well and compete hard tonight. And you know, it's one of the better games in the state. In my opinion, the best rivalry, and probably the one that means the most to a lot of people around this area.
0: Head coach Rob Stanton of the West High Golden Bears, win-loss record of 94-32. Chris Murdoch, his first year as a head coach, 2011, his 16th season for Coach Murdoch, game number 165, 92 wins, 72 losses, two state championships in 2016 and 2017. Firm AA football this year. You know, Big Sky starts the season. They scored 69 points in week one. Gallatin beats Butte 39-10. They beat Helena 41-20. They beat Skyview 62-21. Everybody thought, hey, top three teams in the state, West Glacier, Gallatin. Well, big surprise last night. Third-ranked Gallatin got upset by CMR 31-21. And the next opponent for Billings West will be CMR next Friday at Memorial Stadium. Big Sky still unbeaten, 3-0. They're going to play at 1-2 Butte tonight. They're ranked fourth. And how about number five, Flathead? The Flathead Braves are 3-0 on the season, and Flathead 3-0 for the first time since 2001, and congratulations to the Braves.
3: That is quite a break between trips to the postseason, and what a great opportunity for Flathead fans to get behind their high school football team again. That's been quite a drought. You know, that was kind of the reverse with West High Volleyball last year. They missed the state tournament for the first time since 2004, so a streak in the other direction, but those are long, painful streaks for any team, especially a high-profile sport like football.
0: Firm, the top defensive team in AA through 3 weeks, the Wolfpack of Glacier. They have not given up a touchdown in three games. They gave up a couple of field goals to West High. They've only given up 6 points, two shutouts their last two games. Billings West, they've given up just one touchdown in three games. Top scoring team, well, Gallatin was averaging 47. Now they're averaging 41. That's still number one. Missoula Big Sky, the second leading scoring team in AA, averaging more than 40 points a contest. This is the 66th season of Billings West football, their 50th winning season, 31 trips to the playoffs. And since 1996, 29 years, they've averaged more than 8 wins a season, game number 661. And no, Herm and I have not announced all 661 games. West High 414, 242-1. That one tied a senior in 1970 when both teams tied at 14 apiece. Well, Herm, Sam McDonald Stadium, the first inner-city rivalry game. There's a lot of orange. There's a lot of gold. And we're set for an exciting night of high school football.
3: Well, that in spite of the Billings Mustangs with a chance to win the Pioneer League Championship tonight about 2 miles from here. So a lot of distractions maybe if you have a baseball fan in your family. But tonight, I think senior's going to win the attendance award.
0: Well, here's the scenario. You know, I'm always looking ahead, way ahead, too far ahead. So what if West High wins out and they host the state championship? And what if Billings Central wins out and they host the state championship? You would have two state championship games on the same night in the same city? I mean, I'm thinking, I'm being selfish,
3: yeah.
0: But I'm thinking, can one team kick off at 4 o'clock? You know, maybe Rocky could do both. And there's a lot of people that would want to watch both games.
3: Well, it's kind of a see what happens deal, Rocky. You know, that's the kind of situation where sometimes people put their heads together and come up with a plan that works, that's fan-friendly, and I suspect that's what it would be then. I don't think a schedule they chose, you know, before the season ever started and not knowing who the teams would be in that final game would take precedence over, a local hit that is being duplicated on the same field or separate field, but two very popular teams in the Billings area and statewide.
0: Well, not that long ago, you had Big Sky and Sentinel playing in the state championship on the same weekend. Missoula hosted the Cat Grizz game. That was on different nights. We'll take a 60-second timeout. We come back. We'll have kickoff. We're back in a minute. This is West Senior Football.
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3: And back at Sam McDonald Stadium, we want to thank our sponsors, kind of teaming up with the seniors people and West High's people tonight. 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
0: Remember back in the days when we would pay attention to the coin flip and pay attention to who gets the ball first?
7: We don't do that anymore, do we?
3: It's old age, I think. But we do know that West is going to be receiving here. So Senior has deferred to the second half just by looking out. Just don't know who won the toss.
0: What a huge crowd. 12 minutes on the clock. Rocky Erickson with Herm Eldenbos. This is the 70th edition of one of the biggest and best rivalries in Montana High School football. It's the West Senior game, a rivalry that started back in 1961.
3: Might be able to hear some crowd noise from the stadium, the baseball stadium, which isn't that far away to get a home run or something. But I think the noise here will probably carry the day here.
0: Here we go, folks. The 70th game. It's going to be a squig kick, and that will go out of bounds at the 35-yard line, the penalty flag, and that's exactly where West Side will take over with Seth Williamson. He was 15 of 15 in his last game, and that was against Great Falls High. He completed his last five against Hellgate. That's 20 completions in a row. The national record was set in 1968 by Mike Dean of Northeastern High School in Ohio. Herm, if you and I went out with a football and got, say, 10 yards apart, I don't think you and I could complete 20 passes in a row.
3: Well, you got to really focus, and this guy's doing it with people rushing in on him, and it's kind of a fun stat. We'll see how far it lasts here. If we get close to that national record, we might be on ESPN, huh?
0: West Side, the white uniforms. Billings Senior, the black uniforms with orange numbers. First down and 10, 40-yard line. Williamson wants to throw. Pass is complete out on the flat to Isaac Pringle. And, Herm, I'm going to keep track. That's 21 in a row.
3: Well, that's easy. He was at 20, completes the first pass. Let's take a math class, a little extra tutoring maybe.
0: Well, I did go to a three-room grade school in Vida. Isaac Pringle, his fifth catch. Pringle had a punt return. He brought back for a touchdown in the last game. Weston Kelly is going to be split out wide to the right side. It's going to be second down and five. And in motion is going to be Hale for West Side. Williamson, Tyreek Jones, the 45. Tyreek Jones, midfield. The 45, the 40. And a first down for Tyreek Jones, number two rusher in double-A football this week.
3: The blockers cleared out a nice path for Tyreek Jones, and he hit the hole hard and then took it a little bit farther out to the sideline and picked up the first down.
0: 207 yards and four touchdowns against Hellgate. Jones averaging 8.3 yards a carry with five touchdowns. The Bears are in senior territory, first down at 10, 48-yard line, 11:48 to go. This is quarter number one. You got three in the backfield now. For West Side, Jones is going to come in motion, and they're going to keep it on the ground, and Kelly with the carry, he opens up a big hole, the 25, the 20, and Kelly drags the defender down to the 18-yard line. Nice run for Weston Kelly. That is his first carry this season.
3: He had a lot going on during that run, too. He changed speeds. He had a little jump cut. He was reading the defense coming at him and turned that into a big gainer for West High.
0: It's going to be first down and 10, 20-yard line for the Golden Bears. Their opening drive, four wide receivers set to go out. Jones is back with Williamson. Williamson wants to throw. Walker Olsen makes the catch, the 20, the 15, the 10, into the end zone for a touchdown. But is there a flag down?
3: You know, the way he finished that, it looked like something happened behind him that he knew it wasn't going to be a touchdown.
0: He stepped out of bounds.
3: So he was aware of that. And we will load it up again here.
0: Walker Olsen, coach, was talking about him. He's going to play for the Grizzlies. I like that comment. We want him to be the first off the bus. He looks like a Division I athlete. It's going to be second down and two for the West Side Bears. Line of scrimmage is going to be the 13-yard line. Tyreek Jones hits the line, and Tyreek Jones goes down. And great defense for the Bronx of Billings Senior.
3: Yep, and he was pulled down before he could get any momentum going out there. Aiden Greer on the tackle there for Senior.
0: And we got laundry on the field.
3: Aiden Greer, just a freshman, so playing big-time football as a freshman, pulling down a tough running back.
0: Senior's got a few freshmen on the roster. It's going to be second down and 5. That penalty is going to go against Westside. The first play of the game. We've got no score. 11 minutes and 6 seconds to be played. The 70th edition of the West Senior Game. Westside knocking on the door on their opening drive. Tyree Jones to the backfield. Williamson out of the shotgun. Play fake. Williamson will throw to the end zone. Pass is caught. Is it a touchdown? It is. In the corner, Weston Kelly makes the catch. And the Bears score first.
3: What a balancing act there by Weston Kelly and a perfectly thrown ball by Williamson to complete that drive and get West High on the board first here at Sam McDonald Field.
0: 10:55 to go, and it's 23 straight now for Williamson.
3: They're going to go for the extra point the old-fashioned way.
0: Weston Kelly, that is his fourth touchdown. And on for the PAT, Jackson King. Pringle to hold. And Senior trying to get their 11th man on the football field here. During warm-ups, Jackson King was trying to hit the extra point over the scoreboard. He hit the speaker twice, I think. Here's the kick, and that will be just short of the scoreboard, but it was in.
3: Don't panic, people that are rooting for West High here.
0: 7-0, West High leads. We're going to take a 60-second timeout. Senior gets the ball. We get back. You're listening to West Senior Football.
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0: And Jackson King's kick goes through the end zone.
3: Well, the Weston Kelly run took a big chunk of the yardage that it took for West High to get into the end zone for the first time. 65 yards, 5 plays, 1:05 off the clock, and West High leads 7-0.
0: Great pass by Williamson, but what a catch by Weston Kelly. Not only had to make the catch, but he had to get his feet down in the corner of the end zone, and he accomplished that. Hamlet Chance is your quarterback. And he's going to come under center on the first play, and it's going to be a running play, and Senior makes it back to the line of scrimmage, and that is going to be about it as Johnson with the carry for Billings Senior.
3: Johnson in motion from the left side of the line, took the handoff and tried to get some steam going into West High's teeth of the defense and couldn't get any yardage on that play.
0: Hamilton Chance, 8 of 19, picked off 3 times this year, 87 yards. Yet to have a passing touchdown. He's going to be second down and 10, Senior, their first possession. And they keep it on the ground again across the 25-yard line. And for a nice pickup for the Bronx, that's going to be a gain of 6 yards. And Brody Oates with the carry. Their leading ball carrier this season. No, that's actually Preston Frederick is the leading ball carrier, the sophomore. That's Spencer's son. Boy, what an athlete out of Scobie. Played for the Grizz, married an Ike from Millstone, and Herm knows all about the Ike family.
3: Oh, yeah. Quite a talented family.
0: It's going to be third down and 4 for the Senior Bronx. And I believe Frederick is in at quarterback here. 6'2", 168-pound sophomore. No, he's in at running back. There was movement on that line, but before that, senior took a timeout.
3: Hamlet Chance was on the right side. He kind of ran in to assume the quarterback position. We have a timeout. Back in 60.
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0: Well, you know, it's a big game, and Kyle Riley shows up in the booth. Welcome, Kyle. Senior goes through and out. They get set to punt it away. 8:56 left. This is quarter number one. West High Golden Bears out on top, 7-0.
3: Like Sykes back to return, or Styles, rather.
0: And that is a short kick. It took a West High bounce, and that's only going to be about a 10-yard punt. So West High will have excellent field position from the 37-yard line. The Bears scored on their first possession, a 15-yard pass play. Williamson to Weston Kelly. For Williamson, that was his fifth touchdown of the season, the fourth for Kelly, and Seth Williamson now over the last three games has completed his last 23 passes. The national record is 39.
3: Can't beat that field position for West High to start out their second drive deep in senior territory as they get ready for the snap.
0: 8.5 to go here in the first quarter, and the White Hat delay a game against the Bears, and that'll push them back 5 yards. Billing Skyview is at Belgrade. One of those two teams are going to pick up their first win. Billing Central is at Laurel. Every year, the Central Laurel rivalry game is the same night as West Senior. Pringle to 40 to 35. Pringle gets knocked out of bounds at the 30-yard line, and making that tackle is Perrin.
3: Wide open spaces for Pringle to find and to charge it upfield. Picked up a nice gain on first down, but great blocking on the right side of that line for West High for the Pringle sprint.
0: Well, Pringle and Kelly get their first carries of the season. Both wide receivers, second down and 5 for the West High Golden Bears. Pringle up on top with Swain. It's going to be second down and 4. The Bears to work from the 30. Fake the handoff. Williamson in trouble. Airs it out, and the streak is over. Weston Kelly unable to make the catch, so the streak ends at 23 straight.
3: Williamson led Kelly just a little bit too much, and I don't know if Kelly was going all fast on the whole part of his route, but any slow down on his route, or otherwise that would have been on the money and completion. Start over. 3rd and 4.
0: Line of scrimmage at 31, 8:23. Left to be played. Pringle up on top. Tyreek Jones with just one carry. And Jones gets it to 30. Jones breaks the tackle, and Jones inside the 25. Move the chains. 7-yard pickup for Tyreek Jones.
3: And Jones wasn't hit until about 4 yards into that run. The West High line just pushed a big gap for him to run to, and by the time he got hit, he was already across the first down marker.
0: Line of scrimmage, the 24-yard line. The Bears come in averaging 35 points a game this season. Giving up just 3 points a game. They've only given up one touchdown in three games. And there's four wide receivers set to go out. Now make it five as Jones comes into motion. Williamson, short pass caught, Swain. And a short gain of a couple. Good defensive stop on the part of the senior high Bronx.
3: Swain chose the inside route that time, and defense was stacked up there by senior. And not much of a gain there, just 1 yard. Second and nine coming up.
0: Tight formation here for the West High Golden Bears. Williamson, the junior quarterback, out of the shotgun. End around. Swain wants to throw. Swain, the pass incomplete.
3: Williamson couldn't catch up.
0: A little bit of trickery as the quarterback, Williamson, handed it off to Swain, and Swain's pass incomplete, and Herm Williamson was wide open.
3: Yeah, that they totally lost the senior defense, and all they had to do was connect, but that's pretty hard sometimes in the heat of battle. Third and nine coming up. Trick play off the schedule for tonight for Rob Stanton.
0: Well, against Great Falls last week, Pringle completed a pass for a touchdown. Four different players for West High have a touchdown pass this year. It's going to be third down and nine. Pringle makes the catch. 1 yard behind the line of scrimmage. Gets up to the 17. Now it's going to be about fourth down and two for West High. Will the Bears send in Jackson King for a field goal attempt? It would be a 35-yard field goal attempt. Or will the Bears go for it? And, Herm, that's going to be fourth down and three.
3: I think they go for it. Looks like they're everyone's staying on the field. You want to establish something early as far as the tenacity in this game, especially the cross-down thing. And great opportunity for West and Senior to make a statement here.
0: Williamson wants to throw. His pass is caught at the 10-yard line. It's Kelly again into the end zone. Touchdown. That covers 17 yards.
3: Senior anticipating the rush up the middle just to gain the necessary yards, and West High pulls out the sideline pass for the TD. And it's 13 zip.
0: And remember, that was on fourth down. So Williamson to Kelly again. Bears up 13-0. Jackson King on for the PAT. Pringle to hold. Snap back. Hold is down. Kick is on its way, and the kick is good. Billings West 14, Senior nothing. We're back in a minute. This is West Senior Football.
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3: West High drive, 37 yards, six plays, 2:16 off the clock for the two-touchdown lead.
0: Herm, how about Jackson King? I mean, when you put the ball through the end zone, and every time you know your opponent's going to start the drive on the 20, that's a weapon.
3: Very true.
0: And Billings Senior with the football for the second time tonight in the West Senior game, the 70th edition, and they're going to go on the ground for a gain of about 3 yards.
3: for the senior high Bronx. Senior with the bull rush there and some yardage right off the bat, right into the teeth of the West High defense. And Braylon Kimball picks up the yardage for seniors. Good hard-nosed run there for the senior high Bronx.
0: That was Frederick, their leading rusher with 174 yards on the season. And the quarterback, Hamlet Chance, is going to go under center here. Chance is going to come into motion. Back to throw the pass. And that is going to be a flag is down. It's going to be, is that intercepted or was that caught?
3: Well, it looks like it was scrambling, thinking it was intercepted or at least a live ball, but we'll wait and see here.
0: Well, we got Laundrie on the field for the third time in the game. 5.5 left to be played. This is quarter number one. West High out on top of senior. 14-0. That's going to be a 15-yard penalty against the West High Golden Bears. And is the white hat going to call it, or do I just say it was going to be pass interference?
3: Well, why don't you just say pass interference? And
0: that's what we're going
3: go
0: with.
3: Go from there, yeah.
0: And senior's got a first down here. It's going to be first down and 10, the senior Bronx, from the 38-yard line. Chance again to the backfield. Handoff, a misdirection, and they go nowhere. A loss of a couple. Herman's kind of a version of a wing tee offense that Coach Ron Lepsock and the Billings Skyview were so successful at years ago.
3: Not much happened in that time as that handoff took the running back right into the West High defenders. And it's 2nd and 12 coming up.
0: 5 minutes left to be played. Quarter number one. The Golden Bears of Billings West lead of the series 44-24 and one time. Second down and a dozen for the Bronx from the 35-yard line. And Johnson gets the call, and Johnson goes nowhere, and that is going to be a big, big loss. Was that Walker Olson?
3: It looked like
0: it was Walker Olson.
3: Busting through the line and totally shut that down before Johnson could get his wheels under him.
0: So it's going to be third down and long for the senior high Bronx. Walker Olson leads AA with three interceptions on the season. He'll play for the Grizz. 4 minutes and 12 seconds left to be played. This is quarter number one. Boy, Herm, look at those student body sections. That is huge.
3: Well, that sure is what you want to see. No excuse for not coming out tonight.
0: Third down and long for the Bronx of Billings Senior. And they're going to keep it on the ground with a pitch out and a gain of about 3 yards. And the ball carrier for Billings Senior is going to be Preston Frederick.
3: Peyton Swain on the tackle for West High. Couldn't get back to the line of scrimmage.
0: Another punt. Pringle back to receive the kick. And to punt it away is the quarterback, Hamlet Chance. His last punt took a West High bounce. High snap over the head of the punter to the 5-yard line, and he tries to cover. The ball is loose. Doesn't matter. It was going to be West High's ball anyway, and West High will start the drive at the 5-yard line here, and Zane Crawford picks up the loose ball on the 5-yard line.
3: Boy, that wasn't just over the head of the kicker. That was like 20 feet over the head of the kicker. That was the best pass of the night so far for senior. And it went the wrong direction, and it sets up senior in a horrible position defensively on the 5-yard line, trying to keep West High out of the end zone.
0: West High's had some excellent field position to start their drives, and this drive will start at the 5. Rocky and Herm, West senior football.
3: Well, West High has started out at the 35-yard line on their own side of the field and then 37-yard line on senior side.
0: A 15-yard penalty. against the Bears. Their second 15-yard penalty. That'll push them back to the 20-yard line.
3: So, still not too bad.
0: Nope. Williamson will come out. Rosales is the running back. Instead of Tyreek Jones, Rosales, 5'9", 220-pound senior. Bears up by a couple of touchdowns. Late in the first. First down and 10 at the 20-yard line here. I don't believe, has the white hat even tried to use his microphone tonight?
3: I don't think I've heard him at all.
0: West High, their third offensive possession of the game. Snap back, Rosales hits the line on his feet, dives forward, and that's going to be a gain of 6 for Rosales. And that's only his 6th carry this season.
3: Followed his big-time blockers left of center, found a little gap, kept pushing, and sets up a 2nd and 4.
0: Line of scrimmage, the 14-yard line. 2 minutes and 40 seconds left to be played here in the first. Walker Olson up on top with Stiles for West High. Williamson's streak ends at 23 in a row. Williamson, handoff, Rosales, high step inside the 10-yard line.
3: First down.
0: Near the 9-yard line. Move the chains. Another West High first down. 2 minutes and 24 seconds left to be played. Huge crowd here at Sam McDonald Stadium at Dayless.
3: It's always fun when you get both pep bands going, too. Usually we're right behind them over there on the other side.
0: I don't mind that at all. I love the noise.
3: Well, I love the whole spirit of those pep bands. They just really carry something on the end of the stadium that you got to have.
0: West High for the 9-yard line. It's going to be first down and a goal. And on the sweep, the 10 down to about the 7-yard line.
3: Good defense for senior that time.
0: And on the run, well, the kicker, the wide receiver, the running back, Jackson King. He does it all for West High. He's also throwing for a touchdown this year. He's a backup quarterback. He was 7 of 11 on the season with a touchdown. It's going to be 2nd down and goal, a gain of just 1 yard on that last carry. Williamson takes a snap, play fake. He's going to roll left and dumps it out. Pass is caught into the end zone. Touchdown. Coulter Hale makes the catch. That covers 8 yards.
3: Took the third option. He had 3 receivers running with him, Williamson did, to that side of the field, and finally took the short receiver. Senior had the back 2 covered, but could not seal down that third receiver running with the quarterback.

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2: And we'll have a return. Fleury on the kick. Great run. On the return, Elijah Reitenhouse, he dropped it, picked it up, got out to the 25-yard line.
3: Well, that's tough to keep focus in that situation, but he sure did. Three plays, 25 yards, 2 minutes for West High on the touchdown drive.
2: Three passing touchdowns for Williamson. Two to Weston Kelly and Coulter Hall with a touchdown. And for the third time tonight, seniors got the football. 103 left. This is quarter number one. And senior will keep it on the ground. And how about that offensive line surge for the senior high Bronx? And one of their biggest gains of the night is Brody Yotes, the 5'11", 167-pound junior. He goes for 7 yards on first down.
3: What a quick hitter that was. And just enough room for Yotes to squeeze through and pick up some yardage on that one.
2: It's going to be second down and three. Senior trying to pick up their first down of the night. They work from the 34-yard line. Hamlin Chance, the quarterback, is going to be sacked in the backfield, and that was actually a running play. Humphrey in on the tackle for the West High Bears.
3: Lane Humphrey, you can't go a game without calling his number a few times. He's a monster on defense for the Bears. Headed for, is it State? Montana State, I think.
2: It's going to be third down and seven, and we got a timeout. We're back in 30. No, that's the end of the quarter. Got to pay attention, Herm.
3: Yeah.
2: First quarter's in the book.
3: Once in a while.
2: West High leads 21-0. We're back in a minute. This is Billings West, Billings Senior Football.
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2: Well, let's see if the Bronx can pick up a first down here. It's going to be third down and seven. They work from the 30. The first quarter is in the book. Billings West, 21. Senior looking to score from the 30-yard line. And they're going to come under center for Hamlin Chance.
3: Lane Humphrey showing blitz there, so Williamson back off, reloaded.
2: They go on the ground with a nice carry. It's going to be a first down out across the 40-yard line to the 44-yard line. And on the carry, Brody Yotes again. A big gain. And the senior Bronx with a first down.
3: Second first down of the game for

0: senior, West High had 7 first downs in that first quarter. On their way to 3 touchdowns.
1: First down and 10, Billings senior. Dedrick Bergen's going to check in, a sophomore. Boy, with all the freshmen and sophomores, what a young team. Couple of years, the senior Bronx may be the team to beat here. First down and 10, 44-yard line. Hamlet chances the quarterback. Johnson comes into motion, and they keep it on the ground. The quarterback keeps it, and no gain. Going to be second down and 10 coming up.
0: Zane Crawford got an angle on Hamlet Chance and wouldn't let go, and it's second and 10 coming up.
1: Just underway in the second. 10 minutes, 55 seconds left to be played in quarter number two. Rocky Erickson with Herm Ellenboss, and we got a spotter. It's the pilot. It's Kyle Riley. He landed right on the new track. Boy, that was impressive, Herm. You don't see a jetliner land on the track very often.
2: Yeah.
1: Second down and 10 for the Bronx. Line of scrimmage, the 44. Hamlet Chance, they're going to go on the ground. Frederick with the call, and Frederick picks up about 3 yards. His dad, Spencer, all world at Scobie, basketball and football. It's going to be third down and 7 for the Bronx, 3 yards short of midfield here. West High has scored on their first 3 possessions. The Bronx with the best drive they've had tonight and trying to keep that drive alive, 3 yards short of midfield on third down and 7. And they're going to go on the ground. They're going to pick up a couple. Bergen gets the call. Bergen's just short of midfield. And now it's going to be fourth down and 5 for Billings Senior right at midfield. The punting unit comes on. But remember, Hamlet Chance, the quarterback, is the punter. Pringle is back to receive the kick. He brought one back last week. A punt return for a touchdown. So Hamlet Chance, the quarterback's a punter. Remember, the last snap went well over the punter's head. And West High started their drive on the 5-yard line. Snap back, kick is off, almost blocked. And Bergen makes the catch at the 11-yard line. Rather, it's going to be Pringle. Pringle to 20. Pringle to 25, to 30. Missed tackle, the 40-yard line. Near midfield, great run for Isaac Pringle.
0: Took it all the way back to the midfield stripe. Got the angle on the West High, or the senior high cover defense, and just kept chugging to the right side. Finally brought down by 2 or 3 tacklers at midfield.
1: Well, if you haven't seen the Sam McDonald Stadium, right on the 50-yard line, the 3 logos, Billings West Golden Bears, the Senior Bronx, and the Skyview Falcons. One end zone says Billings. One end zone says Montana. Williamson's out of the shotgun on first down and 10, right at midfield. Tyreek Jones breaks the tackle to 40-yard line. Turns the corner to 35, to 30, the 20, the 15, to 10, the 5, into the end zone. 50-yard touchdown run for Tyreek Jones on first down.
0: He shrugged off a tackle attempt at about the 47, and it was just clear sailing after that down the left sideline for Tyreek Jones, and he had a little cluster there at about the 5-yard line of defenders, but a little inside juke, and he took it outside, and he was in the end zone. 27-0 West High.
1: One of those special athletes, when he touches the ball, he can score. And Jackson King on for the PAT, been perfect on the night. 3 of 3, kick is up, and the kick is good. West High up 28-0. We're back in a minute. This is West Senior Football.
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0: Well, two big plays, Pringle's punt return and Tyreek Jones' 50-yard sprint, and West High's in the end zone again. Took one play, about 10 seconds, into the end zone again for West High.
5: Bears up 28-0. They average 35 points a game in the season, but you know, before the first game, everybody was talking about their defense, and their defense has been spectacular. They've only given up 9 points. They've only given up one touchdown all year. First down and 10, 25-yard line for the Senior High Bronx. They have not put the ball up a lot, and they keep it on the ground again here on first down, and it's Frederick with the carry. Frederick came in with 174 yards and the team's only touchdown. It came on the ground, and that's going to be a gain of 4 for Frederick.
0: Tough running on the inside against West, but Frederick's got some bulk there, and he put it to use there to get the 2nd and 6 situation coming up for the Bronx.
5: Rockabuff, in at wide receiver, 5'9", 140-pound junior. It's going to be 2nd down and 6 for the Bears. Johnson will come into motion. Frederick gets the call again, hit right at the line, and Frederick is pushed back, a gain of about a half a yard. It's going to be 3rd down and 5 coming up for Billings Senior.
0: And leading the way for West High, Gabe Rosales, right in the middle, holding the line, and he was helped by a bunch of West High teammates to make it a 2nd or 3rd and 6 coming up.
5: Senior had a nice drive in their last possession. Miles Sherry is in at wide receiver. Will they go to the air on 3rd down and 5 from the 31-yard line? Under 7 minutes left to be played in the first half, 28-0. West High on top. Rocky story time at the break, and we got highlights as well. And it's going to be a running play for the quarterback, but brought down quickly. West High in on the tackle, and that's going to be Crawford, right? Rosales. Kyle Riley, you're always right.
0: Two big plays in that series against the West High offense.
5: Pringle back to return. It's going to be 4th down and 11 here for Billings Senior. The quarterback, he's your punter, Keenan Hamlet Chance. They're cheating up at the line, trying to get a block again. Got the punt away, his best punt of the night. No fair catch. Pringle, the 45, breaks one tackle, just gets inside the 50. West High will take over their 5th possession. They've scored on their first 4. We are midway through quarter number 2.
0: Preston Frederick right there on that coverage for Senior High. Wrapped up the running back.
5: Got a sister who's playing volleyball, a freshman who's on the sophomore team. And Herm, I'll tell you what, once again, Billings AA volleyball, that is fun to watch.
0: And, you know, you look at Senior with their 5 or 6 players that are 5'11 through 6'2, and, you know, that's as much as a small college team brings to a volleyball match, that kind of height.
5: 1st down and 10. Tyree Jones, his last touch went for 50 yards. Another big run to 30, the 20, the 15, and the 10 down to the 7-yard line for Tyreek Jones and Rittenhouse on the tackle. Hamlet Chance right there, too, was chasing down from behind, finally wrapped him up at about the 5-yard line, maybe the 10-yard line, and brought him down short of another exciting touchdown run for Tyreek Jones. He's unstoppable tonight. 92 yards on his last two carries for Tyreek Jones. He had 207 yards against Hellgate. First and goal, Bears. They work from the 8. Williamson's in the shotgun. Give it to Jones. They're going to go with the reverse. Here comes Stiles, the 10. Stiff arm, the 5, and Stiles goes down, and he couldn't get by Truscott. And on the carry, that was Swain, rather. And Williamson turning into a blocker on that play. He was looking for someone to hit after that late handoff on that reverse and didn't get into it too much, but he was ready to make the play if he had the chance. It's going to be second down and goal for the Bears from the 7-yard line. 5:07 left to be played. Quarter number two, the 70th edition of the West Senior Game. West Tigers won the last 8. If they win tonight, it'll be a series record 9 in a row. Williamson wants to throw. Williamson airs it out to the end zone. Weston Kelly makes the catch. His third touchdown of the night. Williamson to Kelly.
0: Pretty cool customer. He had a senior defender jumping right in his grill, and he just kind of reached up. He was a little taller, pulled it in. Done deal, and we're at 34 points to nothing already for West High in the first half.
5: Williamson to Kelly. And how about 4 passing touchdowns for Williamson in the first half? Jackson King, the kick is up. Kick is good. It's 35-0. Billings West. We're back in a minute. This is Billings West, Billings Senior Football.
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5: One man to beat, and Billings Senior with the most electrifying play they've had all night. Elijah Rittenhouse, the junior, with a big return out to the 44-yard line.
0: And that drive by West High, 2 plays, 50 yards, took less than a minute off the clock.
5: London saved a touchdown. The Bears have only given up 1 touchdown all season.
0: Best field position by far here for senior tonight. And can the Bronx take advantage?
5: They're going to hand it off in the backfield and stop in the backfield. And what a tackle by the West High Bears. Garcia with the stop, a loss of about 5.
0: No place to go for the running back, Jathan Johnson. He got that handoff, and it was all West High jerseys in the backfield, and he just went down quickly. 7-yard loss.
5: Second down and 17 for the senior Bronx, trying to get on the scoreboard for the first time in this game. Rockabubb split out wide to left side. On 2nd and 17, they have not put the ball up very often. They go on the ground again here for a very short gain, maybe a yard, and Frederick on the carry again.
0: Well, you wonder what runs through Frederick's mind when he gets the call to take it up the middle into this West High defense. There is some pretty tough running yards in there. He's had a couple of 4 and 5 yarders, but other than that, it's been stonewalled there by West High so far in the game.
5: Miles Sherry is back in. Third down and 15. Will Senior put it up here on third and long from the 39-yard line? And penalty flags. I think there was movement in that backfield. It's going to be a false start against the Bronx, and that'll push them back 5 more yards. The Bears have scored on all 5 of their possessions in the game. They lead 35-0, and 35 is the mercy rule. Only takes effect in the second half in AA football, and West High has already had 2 of those games this season, Hellgate and Great Falls. So it's going to be 3rd down and 20 for the Senior Bronx, and they will throw. They air it out, and it's going to be incomplete. Johnson was the intended receiver, and Jack Ryan, he'll play for the Grizz. He was defending on the play, and now it's going to be 4th down and long.
0: A total hurried throw there for Hamlet Chance, and he had to go for the sideline. Johnson was down there. The defender was also down there, but the ball sealed out of bounds, and 4th and 20 coming up.
5: Hamlet Chance, the quarterback, back to punt. Pringle, back to receive for what? Another high snap, gets a hold of it. Nice kick. Fair catch called for, and boy, Hamlet Chance, great athletic move there to make that catch and get the kickoff.
0: He has had some rushed kicks that I have no idea how he got them away. I mean, he's had to be splitting rushing hands in the air at him to get some of those kicks off, but he's done it several times already in this first half.
5: In Billings Senior, they don't have a ball boy tonight. They've got ball girls tonight, and they've got a uniform on, and they have 2 girls that run out to give the football to the referee, and that's pretty awesome, Herm. It's going to be 1st down and 10 West High.
0: Senior's an innovative school. They try a lot of fun stuff.
5: Williamson on 1st down and 10 will start out of the shotgun. Green pass caught. Murphy. Murphy got room. 50. One man to beat. Murphy the 40. The 30. Murphy the 20. The 10. Into the end zone. Touchdown. West High covers 61 yards on the pass and catch, but that was all run by Murphy.
0: 2 senior defenders had a shot at him, but Murphy outran them all, and it would have been a tough tackle anyway, as he was quite a bit larger than one of the rushers, but another quick touchdown, quick hitter for the West High Bears.
5: That covered 62 yards. And Jackson King on for the PAT. It's good. 42-0. Our score, we're back in a minute. This is West Senior Football.
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5: Kenyon Hamlin will carry the football to quarterback out of the 25-yard line. Nice first down play. Gain of almost 5 yards on the carry for the quarterback.
0: 2 minutes left in the first half. It's been all West High so far on the West Senior Night here. The first one of those at Sam McDonald Field.
5: And the last one for West High coach Rob Stanton in his 12th and final season as the Golden Bears head coach. It's going to be second down and 6, 25-yard line for the senior Bronx here. And they're going to keep it on the ground. Frederick breaks one tackle. Frederick out near the 30-yard line, just short of the first down for the Bronx. It's going to be third down and short coming up for Billings Senior.
0: Cypress Lemaire on that tackle for West High, along with teammates, led the way on that tackle for the West High Bears.
5: West High at home the last 9 years, they only lost 6 games. They're 49-6.
0: And a makeable fourth down, or third down coming up here for the first down. 2 yards to go for the senior high Bronx. Can they pick it up?
5: They go on the ground. Frederick again to the 30. He got a really good mark, and I think they're going to move the chains. And it's going to be a first down for the senior Bronx. Under a minute left to be played. Here in the first half, West High out on top, 42-0.
0: Second first down in the second quarter for senior high. Yeah. One of senior's first downs came as a result of a 15-yard penalty for West High. So two first downs the old-fashioned way of running a play.
5: This could be the final play of the first half here. Hamlet Chance is going to come under center, and the handoff and a loss of about 3 yards, and they will not take another snap. West High scores 21 in the first quarter. West High scores 21 in the second quarter. And West High out on top at the break here, 42-0. We've got highlights coming up after this 2 minute timeout. 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
10: 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This message brought to you in memory of John Jones, longtime supporter of West High Sports. 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
0: This, the 70th edition of the West Senior Game, Rocky and Herm at the break, 42-0. West High out on top. Let's go to the highlights. West High's first offensive possession, 10:55 left to be played. Quarter number one, Weston Kelly caught a touchdown from Williamson. Knocking on the door on their opening drive. Tyree Jones to the backfield to Williamson. Out of the shotgun. Play pick. Williamson will throw to the end zone. Pass is caught. Is it a touchdown? It is. In the corner, Weston Kelly. And what a great catch for Weston Kelly to make that grab for a touchdown. And then with 6:19 left to be played, guess what? Those two, Williamson and Kelly, hooked up again.
5: To make a statement here.
0: Williamson wants to throw. His pass is caught at the 10-yard line. It's Kelly again. Into the end zone. Touchdown. That covers 17 yards. And how about three touchdown passes in the very first quarter as with 1:10 left in the first, the Bears would score again. Williamson takes a snap. Play fake. He's going to roll left and dumps it out. Pass is caught into the end zone. Touchdown. Coulter Hale makes the catch. That covers 8 yards. And it was 21-0 West High at the end of one. Let's go to quarter number two. And what a run by Tyreek Jones. Williamson's out of the shotgun on first down and 10 right at midfield. Tyreek Jones breaks the tackle to 40-yard line. Turns the corner to 35, to 30, to 20, to 15, to 10, to 5, into the end zone. 50-yard touchdown run for Tyreek Jones on first down. Then on the very next possession, Tyreek Jones had a 42-yard run that set up this touchdown. 9 in a row. Williamson wants to throw. Williamson airs it out to the end zone. Weston Kelly makes the catch, his third touchdown of the night. Williamson to Kelly. How about five passing touchdowns in the first half for the quarterback, Seth Williamson from West High, including the 62-yarder that came with 2:22 left. First down and 10 will start out of the shotgun. Screen pass caught Murphy. Murphy got room, 50. One man to beat Murphy, the 40, the 30. Murphy, the 20, the 10, into the end zone. Touchdown. Murphy, that is Lane Humphrey, not Murphy. Lane Humphrey, Herm. So the quarterback, Seth Williamson, came into the game completing his last 20 passes. He completed his first three for 23 straight. I only have him down for one incompletion and five touchdowns.
11: Not bad. That's a pretty high efficiency night there for Mr. Williamson. He's putting on a show in a game that he'll remember as a West High and senior, one of the classic memory games for all the students from each of these high schools, and they've been coming here and enjoying those for a long time. But Seth Williamson, he's got to be having numbers that have blown away other quarterbacks' performances. Hey, let's thank some more sponsors. 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
0: And, Herm, how about this shocker? Laurel leads against Billings Central 21-7 at halftime. Our friend Kenny Adablu calling the play-by-play of that game. 42-0. West out on top of senior to break. We got Rocky story time up next. We're back in 2 minutes. This is West Senior Football.
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5: Halftime, 42-0, West High out on top, Rocky story time. It may have taken place over 130 years ago, but it's still considered one of the greatest college football pranks of all time. In 1896, Auburn was about to host their very first home football game. Their opponent that day, Georgia Tech. The night before the big game, several Auburn students, while wearing pajamas, headed down to the train station using pig grease, lard, and soap. They greased up over 400 yards of railroad tracks. And as a result, well, the train carrying the Georgia Tech team slid some 5 miles past the Auburn station. The players carrying their equipment had to hike back. As a result, well, Auburn clobbered the tired Georgia Tech ball club 45-0. By the way, it's now a tradition for Auburn called Rec Tech Pajama Parade. Before they host Tech, they march to the train station in their pajamas. We got time for one more story. Louis was 29. Louis was broke with a wife who was 8 months pregnant with their third child. And he'd never in his life been so depressed. You see, he just moved his young family to South Carolina, purchased a house that they could not afford. Then when the person who had hired him was fired, Louis was also out of a job. Months later, his wife bought him a book to list his goals and how he could achieve those goals. Louis quickly wrote down 107 goals. His wife, well, she added one more: get a job. Some of Louis's goals were outlandish: ride in a submarine, be on the Tonight Show, have dinner at the White House, become coach at Notre Dame, and win a national championship. Guess what? The famed football coach at Notre Dame, Lou Holtz, achieved almost all of those goals and much, much more. Herm, before I forget, a year ago, West High had on the football team a 6'4", 250-pound tight end by the name of Matt Ludwig, nicknamed Moose, who was the Gatorade Player of the Year from Montana, the Midland Roundtable, male athlete of the year. And in just his second game at Texas Tech, Matt Ludwig had a touchdown last week against Oregon State. And he had three receptions for 30 yards in that game. It's rare for a true freshman to play at big-time football like that. And congratulations to Moose. Now, I texted his dad, and I said, did Moose get to keep the football? He said, no.
11: It's college.
5: Exactly.
11: Yeah. We don't waste footballs here at college level. Well, I guess he's kind of filling in for an injured player.
5: Exactly.
11: So he's getting more playing time, and what a treat. And, you know, it's so nice this day and age to be able to track, no matter where your recruits go, you know, from high school, you can follow them live, it seems like, on the Internet. And that is one of the blessings of this day and age. So that's pretty cool. 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
5: Well, Herm Flathead out on top in their game. They lead 24-17. Flathead, their first 3-0 start since 2001. Gallatin played last night. They went into the game against CMR as a third-ranked team in AA 3-0. CMR won 31-21. Since Glacier lost in that rematch of last year, state AA championship in week one to West High, 6-3 in overtime. Glacier has not given up a score. They're at 2-1. Helena Capital tonight. Billings Central behind at halftime to Laurel and Herm. Two of the biggest rivalries in high school football in the state. West Senior, Billings Central, Laurel. And for some unknown reason, each and every year, that game is played on the same night.
11: Well, I got a good one coming up Tuesday night, Rocky. It's the Gallatin volleyball team, two state championships in a row, traveling here to Senior right behind us. And Senior, as you saw the other night as a fan, has a lot to offer volleyball fans. And they have turned it around and lead the conference in the Eastern AA. So it should be a terrific matchup. Greg Gallatin Senior on Tuesday night. I'll have the call.
5: And who is the all-world player for Gallatin?
11: They graduated a bunch of them.
5: So
11: that was a surprise question,
5: okay,
11: by the way.
5: The one that went to Kentucky, she already graduated?
11: Cadence Lundgren? No.
5: Yeah.
11: No, she went to Oklahoma State, I think.
5: Wow.
11: Anyway, they've been sending players all over the place. Michaela Coleman from last year went to Carroll College. And they just have a dynamite program there, which produced two pretty easy state championships. They weren't stressed too much through the state tournament the last 2 years to take their championships home. But I think there will be some serious challenges this year, perhaps from right here in Billings. We'll find out Tuesday kind of how that looks and how they match up. But I was very impressed with Senior.
5: Glacier up 24-0 against Capital. And, folks, this is week four. Glacier has still not given up a touchdown this year.
11: That's amazing.
5: I mean, in game one, they gave up two field goals.
11: And they have a loss. That's what the
5: and they have a loss. That's well said. Well, Jackson King, the kickoff down to about the 3-yard line, and the Senior Bronx on the return and a big open field tackle.
11: Zach
5: for the
11: Akuna.
5: West Side. Yeah, Zach.
11: Shows him as 145, but the way he fills out the uniform, he's got to be higher than that. Maybe 146 or something.
5: Well,
11: Rob buried him.
5: Rob said he was going to keep the ones in, the starters, through halftime so that they could get their reps. This is the third straight Mercy Rule game for the West Side Bears. They had a ton last year as well, but we do have a running clock, so It'll be a quick second half, 42-0 as we start the third, and Senior will start on the 15-yard line. Kenyon, Hamlet Chance is the quarterback. They only threw a couple of times in that first half, and the quarterback will run here. Walker Olson helps out of the tackle, a short gain of just a couple for Billings Senior.
11: Tyree Jones in on that tackle as well, as Hamlet Chance, nowhere to run.
5: Rosellis lost the helmet. He'll have to go out for a play. We're just underway here in the second half. West Iowa will head to CMR next week. CMR coming off a big win against Gallatin, and Senior's got a Thursday game home against Belgrade. They've got two Thursday games in a row. Last year, West High played on Thursday 3 weeks in a row, and that was a double-A record. On the ground, Frederick for a gain of about two, and Preston Frederick has been their leading ball carrier, and Frederick has been outstanding in this game for the Bronx.
11: So hard, West High's defense so solid that when you have limited options that can really do any damage, you can really buckle down on those players, and it makes pretty hard yardage gain for players like Frederick.
5: It's going to be third down and four for the Senior Bronx from the 21-yard line. Hamlet Chance will come under center once again. Quick handoff, and Frederick gets the call to the 25-yard line. And if he get a good mark, he's going to have a first down, and it's going to be very, very close. Nope. They said move the chains. Another first down for Billings Senior, and Frederick has been outstanding again.
11: Good hard nose. Put your head down and go find the first down, and that's exactly what Frederick did. Had some good blocking in front of him, but West High couldn't stop him that time.
5: Boy, Herman, you got Taden Norby on that line, 6'4", 280. It's hard to get around. First down and 10. Senior Bronx just underway. Quarter number three, the little misdirection. Breaking a tackle across the 25. Near the 30-yard line is Bergen. Bergen with a nice first down carry. That is going to be a pickup of 4 yards.
11: Attempted tackle there by West High. Josh Garcia kind of turned him back to the hole that time and helped him pick up another 4 yards. An arm tackle that didn't bring him down turned into a, you're going to go the right way after I loop you around here.
5: West High in for a test next Friday at Memorial Stadium when they take on the Rustlers of CMR. On the ground again, they go to Frederick, and not much of a gain there, no gain. It's pushed out of bounds at about the 30-yard line.
11: Gabe Rosales leading the tacklers for West High on that one.
5: Herm, remember the days of Jack Johnson? They won all those state championships, 10 state championships, state record, over 300 wins, a state record. And, just watching CMR warm up during that time with Jack Johnson, I mean, everything they did was so impressive. It's going to be third down and five for the Senior High Bronx. And they go on the ground again, a short gain of a couple of yards. They're going to be just a yard short of a first down, Herm, fourth and one. And will Senior go forward here, trying to avoid the shutout tonight?
11: Deep in their own territory at the 36-yard line, so that's going to be a hard choice to make to go forward here. And it's a 5 yard, it's not five, it's 3 yards to go, 1 yard to go.
5: London is back.
11: Not much to lose, though.
5: Well, remember, the quarterback is the punter, Hamlet Chance. London is back. Pringle not returning this kick. So they will punt it away on fourth and one. Line drive kick takes a big bounce. London will pick it up at the 30-yard line, takes a hit, great open field tackle for the Senior High Bronx to stop that run by London. And West High will take over. Rittenhouse on the tackle. The Bears had six possessions. In that first half, they scored on all six of their possessions. And let's see who the quarterback is for West High to start the third quarter. They're going to keep Seth Williamson in the game here at quarterback for West High. Two wide receivers set to go off on the 31-yard line. And West High will keep it on the ground, and the ball is fumbled, and the ball is recovered by the Bears, and that's Nolan Rod.
11: 3-yard dribble gain there from where you took the handoff, but it was pretty hairy there hanging on to that ball. 5:33 to go on the running clock in the third quarter. 42-0, West High over Senior.
5: And that's going to be a loss of a yard on the play for West High. Four wide receivers are set to go off. Second down and 11 from the 30. Williamson with five touchdown passes in the first half. Screen pass on the flat, caught 30, 35, 40. Breaks the tackle. Midfield, one man to beat. Breaks another tackle with 30. The 20, the 10, into the end zone. And it's going to be a touchdown. And Weston Kelly again on the score. That covers 70 yards.
11: Boy, it looked like a short gain to start out. Then those tackle breaks kind of opened things up, and he had a lot of room to run. Senior chased after him but could not bring him down on that sideline.
5: A 70-yard touchdown pass, Williamson to Weston Kelly. And on for the PAT, Jackson King. Kick is good. 49-0 West High. We're back in a minute. 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
5: Seth Williamson has six touchdown passes in the game, and Kelly with four receiving touchdowns. Bergen on the end of round for a short gain, maybe a gain of a yard. And boy, Herman, the mercy rule, the clock goes fast. Just 3:20 left to be played here in this third quarter. West High out on top, 49-0. The most points scored in a West senior game, 63 by West High in 04, 56 in 97, 51 in 23. And this is the fourth most points ever scored in the series at 49. Second down and 8. In motion, Yotes. They keep it on the ground again, a gain of about 4 yards on that carry. Preston Frederick, the 6'2", 168-pound sophomore. He is going to be a good one, Herm. Well, that leaves about a 5-yard gain, a 3-yard gain to get that first down. They kind of got stuck here on their last drive before West High got them off the field and scored on their one-play drive. Third down, a long 3. And Senior has only put the ball up a couple of times in this football game. They're going to pitch it back, a running play again, and that is going to be a first down for the Senior High Bronx. And it's Frederick again. Where would this team be without Preston Frederick?
11: Boy, he had a nice slant there on the outside and just ran hard and pushed the extra yard to get the first down and give Senior a new set of downs.
5: First down for the Bronx, the Billings Senior. We've got 90 seconds left to be played in the third quarter. The West High Bears have had the football 7 times. They've scored on all 7 of those possessions. And Frederick near the 40-yard line. Jackson King in to help on the tackle. That's going to be an 8-yard gain.
11: Best run of the night for Preston Frederick. He broke about 3 tackles just to carve out that 8 yards and went down hard at the end of that run. So good, great job for Preston Frederick for the Bronx. Under a minute to go in the third.
5: Second down and a yard here for the Senior High Bronx. Trying to avoid a shutout tonight. And LeChance, handoff. And Frederick again, and Frederick goes for about 5 yards. And Herm, he's unstoppable here.
11: Well, he found something that worked, and Senior keeps going to that bank until West High stops it right up the middle, right through the teeth of the line. And
5: we got a timeout. We'll take a 30-second timeout. This is West Senior Football.
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5: I believe we are in a lightning delay with 27 seconds left to be played in the third quarter. We are in a lightning delay, and it'll be a 30-minute lightning delay with the score West High out on top 49-0. So what we're going to do here is we're going to send it back to the radio station, and we will let you know. You know, do I call back or should we just I'll call you back, okay? So I'll call you back when we're ready to get back on the air, but we are now in a 30-minute lightning delay with West High up 49-0. So we're back. Well, we're back in about a half hour. So long, everyone.
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1: ABC News, I'm Dave Packer. Outside the Kennedy Center in Washington, hundreds of people gathering in opposition to President Trump's takeover of the memorial and his threat to demolish it, forming a human chain. President Trump saying tonight that he has a deal with Denmark to bolster the U.S. military presence in Greenland. The Danish Prime Minister says the deal will be signed next week. Pain at the pump, the price for a gallon of regular gas, $4.47 according to Gas Buddy, with diesel prices averaging $6.44 a gallon. The price is taking a toll on truck drivers like Sonny Kishore, who lives and works in the South Bend, Indiana area.
2: It affects a lot. I had to find a job and do this because this is my passion, driving, but also being paid and to match up with the cost of living these days.
1: Warren Buffett is stepping down as chairman of Berkshire Hathaway. Buffett stepped down as CEO of the company late last year. His son Howard will succeed him as chairman. This is ABC News.
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5: ABC News, I'm Dave Packer. Outside the Kennedy Center in Washington, hundreds of people gathering in opposition to President Trump's takeover of the memorial and his threat to demolish it, forming a human chain. President Trump saying tonight that he has a deal with Denmark to bolster the U.S. military presence in Greenland. The Danish prime minister says the deal will be signed next week. Pain at the pump, the price for a gallon of regular gas, $4.47, according to Gas Buddy, with diesel prices averaging $6.44 a gallon. The price is taking a toll on truck drivers like Sonny Kishore, who lives and works in the South Bend, Indiana area.
6: It affects a lot. I had to find a job and do this because this is my passion, driving, but also being paid and to match up with the cost of living these days.
5: Warren Buffett is stepping down as chairman of Berkshire Hathaway. Buffett stepped down as CEO of the company late last year. His son Howard will succeed him as chairman. This is ABC News.
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9: From Laurel to Billings, and Herm, I'm sure, will probably make that decision and be here in Billings, and this is just an amazing sight. So here we go, folks. 27 seconds left to be played in the third quarter. It's going to be first down and 10 for the Bronx of Billings Senior. They're 2 yards short of midfield here. Hamlet Chance has went the distance at quarterback for the Bronx. He's going to keep it, and he is going to go for less than a yard. Musman Sr. on the tackle, and that will run down the end of the third quarter. At the end of three, it's going to be 49-0. West High out on top. We're going to be back in 60 seconds with the fourth. This is West Senior Football.
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9: Leave it up to Kyle to come up with his stat of the night. They only had to go 2 yards to change directions at the end of the quarter. And on the ground they go. Frederick with Takeri caught from behind for a loss of a couple. And
14: Cypress Lemaire, another chase down tackle. He's done that before in this game. And, boy, he really closes down on those runners. And he's got wheels. He's got a real sprint there from behind and did a great job on that for West High.
9: Bad news and good news, Herm. We lost 85% of our crowd, but our radio audience increased.
14: Right. And we're going to have a lot easier time getting out of the parking lot after the game.
9: Never thought of that, but well said.
14: Yeah.
9: That's not easy.
14: The bottleneck will not be there when we leave.
9: It's going to be third down and a dozen for the Billings Senior Bronx. They work from the 46-yard line. And will they throw? A little shuffle pass. It's going to be caught at the line of scrimmage. And Frederick makes the catch for a short gain. Fourth down coming up. If you just joined us, we had a 37-minute lightning delay with 27 seconds left to be played in the third quarter.

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6: Rain highlights the weather for the rest of today and tomorrow. I'm Ed McIntosh from Q2. Rain is very likely today, tonight, and tomorrow, especially through the first half of the day, tapering off by Sunday night. Heavy rain is possible with areas of fog. Temperatures linger in the 50s to 60s over the next 48 hours. 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
1: ABC News, I'm Dave Packer in Washington, D.C. Singers and live performances as hundreds gathered in the Kennedy Center Friday night. They're outside forming a human chain in opposition to President Trump's takeover of the memorial and his threat to demolish it. President Trump says he's banning three major news organizations, CNN, MS Now, and Political, from the White House because he doesn't like their coverage.
2: We are banning them. Yes, we are. And there may be others to follow.
1: In a statement, Politico responding, quote, "We will vigorously defend our First Amendment rights against any attempt to restrict them." Warren Buffett stepping down as chairman of Berkshire Hathaway. Buffett stepped down as CEO of the company late last year. His son Howard will succeed him as chairman. Pain at the pump. The price for a gallon of regular gas now $4.47, according to Gas Buddy. Diesel prices averaging $6.44 a gallon. This is ABC News.
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6: Rain highlights the weather for the rest of today and tomorrow. I'm Ed McIntosh from Q2. Rain is very likely today, tonight, and tomorrow, especially through the first half of the day, tapering off by Sunday night. Heavy rain is possible with areas of fog. Temperatures linger in the 50s to 60s over the next 48 hours.
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1: ABC News, I'm Dave Packer. Here's the way it sounded outside the Kennedy Center Friday night. Hundreds of people gathering, some singing, as you can hear, in opposition to President Trump's takeover of the memorial and his threat to demolish it. They formed a human chain. President Trump saying Friday that he has a deal with Denmark to bolster the U.S. military presence in Greenland. Danish Prime Minister says the deal will be signed next week. Pain at the pump, the price for a gallon of regular gas, $4.47, according to Gas Buddy. Diesel prices averaging $6.44 a gallon. The price is taking a toll on truck drivers like Sonny Kishore, who lives and works in the South Bend, Indiana area.
2: It affects a lot. I had to find a job and do this because this is my passion, driving, but also being paid and to match up with the cost of living these days is very difficult.
1: Warren Buffett stepping down as chairman of Berkshire Hathaway. Buffett stepped down as CEO of the company late last year. Son Howard will succeed him as chairman. This is ABC News.
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2: 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Not only do they know how to design well, but they know how to render renderings for you so that you can actually see and imagine what's going to go on in your next project. That's right. You're going to get a glimpse of what it's going to look like before you even start the project. 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It doesn't cost you a thing. 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So come see us at 547 South 20th Street West or give us a call at 406-651-8109.
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5: Rain highlights the weather for the rest of today and tomorrow. I'm Ed McIntosh from Q2. Rain is very likely today, tonight, and tomorrow, especially through the first half of the day, tapering off by Sunday night. Heavy rain is possible with areas of fog. 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
1: ABC News, I'm Dave Packer in Washington, D.C. Singers and live performances as hundreds gathered in the Kennedy Center Friday night. They're outside forming a human chain in opposition to President Trump's takeover of the memorial and his threat to demolish it. President Trump says he's banning three major news organizations, CNN, MS Now, and Politico, from the White House because he doesn't like their coverage.
2: We are banning them, yes, we are, and there may be others to follow.
1: In a statement, Politico responding, quote, "We will vigorously defend our First Amendment rights against any attempt to restrict them." Warren Buffett stepping down as chairman of Berkshire Hathaway. Buffett stepped down as CEO of the company late last year. His son Howard will succeed him as chairman. Pain at the pump. The price for a gallon of regular gas now $4.47, according to Gas Buddy. Diesel prices averaging $6.44 a gallon. This is ABC News.
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0: harvest and ask us about PEA, palmitoyl ethanolamide. 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This is a natural occurring fatty acid compound made by the body and found in certain foods. It's been studied for its role supporting the body's natural inflammatory response and helping maintain healthy nerve function and comfort. What makes PEA especially interesting is its relationship with mast cells and the nervous system. 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If you're looking for nutritional support for nerve comfort and a healthy inflammatory response, come get a bottle of PEA. 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
1: Rain highlights the weather for the rest of today and tomorrow. I'm Ed McIntosh from Q2. Rain is very likely today, tonight, and tomorrow, especially through the first half of the day, tapering off by Sunday night. Heavy rain is possible with areas of fog. Temperatures linger in the 50s to 60s over the next 48 hours.
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1: ABC News, I'm Dave Packer. Here's the way it sounded outside the Kennedy Center Friday night. Hundreds of people gathering, some singing, as you can hear, in opposition to President Trump's takeover of the memorial and his threat to demolish it. They formed a human chain. President Trump saying Friday that he has a deal with Denmark to bolster the U.S. military presence in Greenland. Danish Prime Minister says the deal will be signed next week. Pain at the pump. The price for a gallon of regular gas, $4.47, according to Gas Buddy. Diesel prices averaging $6.44 a gallon. The price is taking a toll on truck drivers like Sonny Kishore, who lives and works in the South Bend, Indiana area.
2: It affects a lot. I had to find a job and do this because this is my passion, driving, but also being paid and to match up with the cost of living these days is very difficult.
1: Warren Buffett stepping down as chairman of Berkshire Hathaway. Buffett stepped down as CEO of the company late last year. Son Howard will succeed him as chairman. This is ABC News.
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2: Rain highlights the weather for the rest of today and tomorrow. I'm Ed McIntosh from Q2. Rain is very likely today, tonight, and tomorrow, especially through the first half of the day, tapering off by Sunday night. Heavy rain is possible with areas of fog. Temperatures linger in the 50s to 60s over the next 48 hours.
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1: ABC News, I'm Dave Packer. Here's the way it sounded outside the Kennedy Center Friday night. Hundreds of people gathering, some singing, as you can hear, in opposition to President Trump's takeover of the memorial and his threat to demolish it. They formed a human chain. President Trump saying Friday that he has a deal with Denmark to bolster the U.S. military presence in Greenland. Danish Prime Minister says the deal will be signed next week. Pain at the pump, the price for a gallon of regular gas, $4.47, according to Gas Buddy. Diesel prices averaging $6.44 a gallon. The price is taking a toll on truck drivers like Sonny Kishore, who lives and works in the South Bend, Indiana area.
2: It affects a lot. I had to find a job and do this because this is my passion, driving, but also being paid and to match up with the cost of living these days is very difficult.
1: Warren Buffett stepping down as chairman of Berkshire Hathaway. Buffett stepped down as CEO of the company late last year. Son Howard will succeed him as chairman. This is ABC News.
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4: Rain highlights the weather for the rest of today and tomorrow. I'm Ed McIntosh from Q2. Rain is very likely today, tonight, and tomorrow, especially through the first half of the day, tapering off by Sunday night. Heavy rain is possible with areas of fog. Temperatures linger in the 50s to 60s over the next 48 hours. 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
1: ABC News, I'm Dave Packer. Here's the way it sounded outside the Kennedy Center Friday night. Hundreds of people gathering, some singing, as you can hear, in opposition to President Trump's takeover of the memorial and his threat to demolish it. They formed a human chain. President Trump saying Friday that he has a deal with Denmark to bolster the U.S. military presence in Greenland. Danish Prime Minister says the deal will be signed next week. Pain at the pump, the price for a gallon of regular gas, $4.47, according to Gas Buddy. Diesel prices averaging $6.44 a gallon. The price is taking a toll on truck drivers like Sonny Kishore, who lives and works in the South Bend, Indiana area.
2: It affects a lot. I had to find a job and do this because this is my passion, driving, but also being paid and to match up with the cost of living these days is very difficult.
1: Warren Buffett stepping down as chairman of Berkshire Hathaway. Buffett stepped down as CEO of the company late last year. Son Howard will succeed him as chairman. This is ABC News.
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2: Rain highlights the weather for the rest of today and tomorrow. I'm Ed McIntosh from Q2. Rain is very likely today, tonight, and tomorrow, especially through the first half of the day, tapering off by Sunday night. Heavy rain is possible with areas of fog. Temperatures linger in the 50s to 60s over the next 48 hours.
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1: Hey everyone, it's Kimmy with Montana Harvest. 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What makes PEA especially interesting is its relationship with mast cells and the nervous system. 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If you're looking for nutritional support for nerve comfort and a healthy inflammatory response, come get a bottle of PEA. 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
1: ABC News, I'm Dave Packer. Here's the way it sounded outside the Kennedy Center Friday night. Hundreds of people gathering, some singing, as you can hear, in opposition to President Trump's takeover of the memorial and his threat to demolish it. They formed a human chain. President Trump saying Friday that he has a deal with Denmark to bolster the U.S. military presence in Greenland. Danish Prime Minister says the deal will be signed next week. Pain at the pump. The price for a gallon of regular gas, $4.47, according to Gas Buddy. Diesel prices averaging $6.44 a gallon. The price is taking a toll on truck drivers like Sonny Kishore, who lives and works in the South Bend, Indiana area.
2: It affects a lot. I had to find a job and do this because this is my passion, driving, but also being paid and to match up with the cost of living these days is very difficult.
1: Warren Buffett stepping down as chairman of Berkshire Hathaway. Buffett stepped down as CEO of the company late last year. Son Howard will succeed him as chairman. This is ABC News.
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4: Rain highlights the weather for the rest of today and tomorrow. I'm Ed McIntosh from Q2. Rain is very likely today, tonight, and tomorrow, especially through the first half of the day, tapering off by Sunday night. Heavy rain is possible with areas of fog. Temperatures linger in the 50s to 60s over the next 48 hours. 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
1: ABC News, I'm Brian Clark. Early voting for the midterm elections underway in several states, including Virginia and Minnesota, where Minneapolis voter Thomas Stengler shared his top issue.
2: Just the prices when you see you can't really afford beef anymore, you can't afford gas, you can't afford all kinds of things. I mean, I do it, but I really hate it.
1: President Trump said the U.S. reached an agreement with Denmark and Greenland that gives the U.S. permanent control over Greenland's security. So far, no official word from Danish officials. The White House Correspondents Association says that President Trump's announcement he's banning CNN, MS Now, and Politico from the White House amounts to a ban on freedom of the press, and it does not depend on whether the president likes a news organization's coverage. Cuba's been paralyzed by another island-wide blackout. Authorities blame a transmission failure in western Cuba. This is ABC News.
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2: Rain highlights the weather for the rest of today and tomorrow. I'm Ed McIntosh from Q2. Rain is very likely today, tonight, and tomorrow, especially through the first half of the day, tapering off by Sunday night. Heavy rain is possible with areas of fog. 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
1: ABC News, I'm Brian Clark. High prices, a top issue in this midterm election season. And for Sonny Kishore, a truck driver in South Bend, Indiana, says that's especially true for higher fuel prices.
2: It affects a lot. I had to find a job and do this because this is my passion, driving, but also being paid and to match up with the cost of living these days is very difficult.
1: President Trump said Friday that he is banning CNN, MS Now, and Politico from the White House because he does not like their coverage. The White House Correspondents Association condemned the announcement, saying freedom of the press does not rely on a president liking news coverage. Denmark's foreign minister posted a photo on Instagram of himself and top White House officials, captioned, "Next week should be a good week for Greenland, Denmark, and the USA." President Trump had said the U.S. reached an agreement giving the U.S. permanent control over Greenland security. Nearly 14,000 unionized security workers across California are on strike. This is ABC News.
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1: This is Montana News on the Northern News Network. I'm Don Elliott. A $101 million philanthropic gift transformed Montana State University's nursing program. It's taking shape in a new state-of-the-art facility on the Bozeman campus. Jones Hall, named for donors Mark and Robin Jones, officially opened Friday as part of a statewide expansion of MSU's nursing education facilities. When the Anaconda Company wanted a way to move logs in the Clearwater Valley to a lumber mill in Bonner, it came up with a brilliant solution: build dams on the edge of Placid Lake. With lots of additions and upgrades, Owl Creek Dam at outfall of Placid Lake. The privately owned dam that subsidizes the lake is in need of full replacement or renovation that could cost up to and over $1 million. Keeping you connected, this is the Northern News Network.
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1: Following a potential conflict of interest that halted earlier contract negotiations with an out-of-state consultant, the Montana Department of Public Health and Human Services will award a large sum of federal dollars to a different firm to oversee rural health developments. Deloitte, a multinational consultancy, looks to be the new winner in the state's search for a consulting firm to lead a multi-year project that aims to put rural hospitals on solid financial footing. The 2026 Montana Young Professional Summit will take place at the Paper Mill in Billings October 1st and 2nd. Kristen Hoyer is the Workforce Development Manager for the Billings Chamber of Commerce.
4: The theme for this year is actually built for this, and it's designed for young professionals all across Montana, really focusing on leadership, resilience, career growth, and just getting community leaders connected.
1: I'm Don Elliott on the Northern News Network.
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sudden, in a wink of an eye, a Cadillac sedan passed us by. Said, boys, it's a mark for me. By then, the taillight was all you could see. Now the fellas ribbed me for being behind, so I thought I'd make the Lincoln unwind. 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Wound it up to 110, my speedometer said that I hit top end. My foot was glued like lead to the floor. That's all there is, and there ain't no more. Now the boys all thought, lost my sense, and telephone poles looked like a picket fence. They said, slow down, I see spots. 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My fenders was clicking the guardrail post. 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
0: 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Supremes. 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

0: We are all here for one reason. We love good times and great oldies on 98.1 K-Bear. 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
1: This is Montana News on a Northern News Network. I'm Don Elliott. A grizzly bear was euthanized in response to livestock depredation, according to Montana Fish, Wildlife, and Parks. It happened earlier this week. Wildlife officials said a 20-year-old archery hunter encountered a grizzly bear on state land along Elk Creek, southwest of Augusta. The hunter suffered non-life-threatening injuries as a result of the attack. While Carroll College is cutting its published undergraduate tuition by 40%, Associate Vice President of Enrollment Eric Rose says the change will not come at the expense of the school's educational approach.
2: Still will provide those small classes, faculty mentorship, student support, and a lot of experiential learning. But what this will do is give people a better personalized financial picture from the outset.
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3: 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Slow down as you approach a crossing. 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
1: Cleanup at the former Columbia Falls aluminum plant moved into its next phase as state and federal leaders visited the site. Governor Greg Gianforte and EPA Administrator Lee Zeldin toured the property as work continues toward cleaning up the Superfund site and preparing parts of it for possible reuse. The cleanup was expected to cost about $57 million. Data center developer Quantica Infrastructure has begun construction on its project in Yellowstone County. Postcards mailed to area residents said earlier this month the company began staging equipment on the 8-square-mile property outside Broadview. The project, which would be among the largest in the world, has generated public opposition, with opponents crowding into county commission meetings to boo the commission and demand action. I'm Don Elliott on the

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3: 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It's had such tremendous success from that standpoint. 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
4: Rain highlights the weather for the rest of today and tomorrow. I'm Ed McIntosh from Q2. Rain is very likely today, tonight, and tomorrow, especially through the first half of the day, tapering off by Sunday night. Heavy rain is possible with areas of fog. Temperatures linger in the 50s to 60s over the next 48 hours. 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

0: From the Yellowstone Jewelers Studio, good times and great oldies. 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
1: ABC News, I'm Brian Clark. MS Now says its reporter was denied access this morning to the White House one day after President Trump said he was banning MS Now, CNN, and Politico because he did not like the tone of their coverage. ABC's Stephen Portnoy has more from Washington.
2: For nearly five decades, courts have held that the First Amendment protects White House correspondents' freedom of speech and that their access to the complex can't be stripped based on the content of their reporting. Last year, a federal judge ruled against Trump's efforts to ban the Associated Press from the small contingent of pool reporters who cover him in the Oval Office or on Air Force One. A divided appeals court panel later put much of that ruling on hold.
1: Denmark confirms President Trump's announcement that the countries have reached an agreement over Greenland. President Trump says the deal ensures no other country can build a base in Greenland without Washington's approval. And nearly 14,000 Union security officers are on strike across California. This is ABC News.
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1: This is Montana News on a Northern News Network. I'm Don Elliott. A fraudulent enrollment scheme siphoned over $673,000 in federal money from the University of Montana's Missoula College in 2025. The report says UM returned all the money to the federal government and the university's net cash loss was around $377,000. UM has submitted an insurance claim to recover the money lost to the theft. Two Montana livestock groups filed a motion in federal court to intervene in a legal fight between a conservation group and the Bureau of Land Management. The Montana Stock Growers Association and the South Phillips County Cooperative State Grazing District filed a motion Thursday saying that the federal government and state of Montana may not represent their best interest. Keeping you connected, this is the Northern News Network.
2: Pulling together to stop the spread of noxious weeds is about education, outreach, and stewardship. Here's Jen Moeller, Executive Director of Grow Wild Montana, on how we all can cultivate a culture of taking care of Montana's landscapes.
3: Everybody's actions matter. Recreationists have a really important part to play because we're seeing trail use skyrocket. We're seeing more people deeper into the backcountry. Everything we do has impacts. Go out, have an excellent day on the mountain bike, get muddy, come home, clean your mountain bike, clean your truck, clean yourself, clean your dog. You know, one thing that I do after every time I go on a hike, that last, 100 feet towards the trailhead, that's where I start seeing weeds. So as we come down, we start pulling weeds. And then people ask me, what are you doing? Why are you pulling wildflowers? And I'm like, aha,

0: AI tools to represent a candidate's position in campaign ads. Montana's block management program is costing more as enrolled acreage declines. Montana Fish, Wildlife, and Parks Communication and Education Division Administrator Greg Lemon says the program faces growing competition.
1: You know, we do compete with other people that are out there paying for access. There's companies that pay landowners for access. There's outfitters that pay for access. In some ways, we compete with them.
0: I'm Don Elliott on the Northern News Network.
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4: Rain highlights the weather for the rest of today and tomorrow. I'm Ed McIntosh from Q2. Rain is very likely today, tonight, and tomorrow, especially through the first half of the day, tapering off by Sunday night. Heavy rain is possible with areas of fog. Temperatures linger in the 50s to 60s over the next 48 hours. 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
1: ABC News, I'm Brian Clark. CNN reporters were denied access to the White House today, hours after an MS Now reporter was also blocked from entry. This followed President Trump's ban on Friday, says ABC Stephen Portnoy.
2: President Trump saying he's banning CNN, MS Now, and Politico from the White House, claiming their coverage is too negative.
3: It's one-sided. It's never good.
2: Trump insisting he should be covered by news outlets in a more favorable light. Trump fended off several questions about whether his move violates the First Amendment.
1: The president said the U.S. reached an agreement with Denmark that would ensure no other country can build a base in Greenland without Washington's approval. Parts of the Midwest and Rocky Mountain regions are under moderate flash flooding risks today. That includes northern Illinois, eastern Iowa, and in the Rockies in southern Montana. And about 14,000 Union security guards throughout California remain on strike. This is ABC News.
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0: The brilliant solution, build dams on the edge of Placid Lake. 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Keeping you connected, this is the Northern News Network.
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1: Following a potential conflict of interest that halted earlier contract negotiations with an out-of-state consultant, the Montana Department of Public Health and Human Services will award a large sum of federal dollars to a different firm to oversee rural health developments. Deloitte, a multinational consultancy, looks to be the new winner in the state's search for a consulting firm to lead a multi-year project that aims to put rural hospitals on solid financial footing. Montana State Fund President and CEO Holly Odell says a dividend will be paid to policyholders for the 28th consecutive year.
2: Montana State Fund, we're Montana's only non-profit work comp solution, and when things are going well here, a partnership pays dividends. So $2,000 is going to be our average payment to each of those 22,000 plus folks.
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3: Rain highlights the weather for the rest of today and tomorrow. I'm Ed McIntosh from Q2. Rain is very likely today, tonight, and tomorrow, especially through the first half of the day, tapering off by Sunday night. Heavy rain is possible with areas of fog. Temperatures linger in the 50s to 60s over the next 48 hours.
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1: ABC News, I'm Brian Clark. CNN reporters were denied access to the White House today, hours after an MS Now reporter was also blocked from entry. This followed President Trump's ban on Friday, says ABC Stephen Portnoy.
2: President Trump saying he's banning CNN, MS Now, and Politico from the White House, claiming their coverage is too negative.
3: It's one-sided. It's never good.
2: Trump insisting he should be covered by news outlets in a more favorable light. Trump fended off several questions about whether his move violates the First Amendment.
1: The president said the U.S. reached an agreement with Denmark that would ensure no other country can build a base in Greenland without Washington's approval. Parts of the Midwest and Rocky Mountain regions are under moderate flash flooding risks today. That includes northern Illinois, eastern Iowa, and in the Rockies in southern Montana. And about 14,000 Union security guards throughout California remain on strike. This is ABC News.
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9: Rain highlights the weather for the rest of today and tomorrow. I'm Ed McIntosh from Q2. Rain is very likely today, tonight, and tomorrow, especially through the first half of the day, tapering off by Sunday night. Heavy rain is possible with areas of fog. 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

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And that's when you got some. 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
1: ABC News, I'm Chuck Sievertson. Danes in Copenhagen reacting to an agreement Denmark, Greenland, and the U.S. have reached, allowing the U.S. to develop a significant military presence while prohibiting U.S. adversaries from building their own bases on the island.
2: The United States is probably going to get what they could have had the whole time if they just asked nicely. So in that sense, I think it's going to be nice.
1: Health officials warn of a possible exposure to measles at a children's hospital in Pittsburgh. Lauren Shoup's two-month-old daughter was exposed to measles during a routine visit and then spent 21 days in quarantine.
3: It's sad that families like us are paying the price for the decisions of people who choose not to follow like science-backed advice, because we certainly will vaccinate her when she's able to be vaccinated.
1: Severe weather, intense storms, and a risk of flash flooding from the Rockies to the Midwest today. This is ABC News.
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5: Rain highlights the weather for the rest of today and tomorrow. I'm Ed McIntosh from Q2. Rain is very likely today, tonight, and tomorrow, especially through the first half of the day, tapering off by Sunday night. Heavy rain is possible with areas of fog. Temperatures linger in the 50s to 60s over the next 48 hours.
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1: ABC News, I'm Chuck Sievertson. Danes in Copenhagen who are asked generally are positive about an agreement. Denmark, Greenland, and the U.S. have reached concerning Greenland. The deal allows the U.S. to develop a significant military presence on Greenland while prohibiting U.S. adversaries from building their own bases on the island.
2: I hope it's a good agreement and that it's a sustainable agreement. You know, with Trump, you have an agreement today and tomorrow is maybe another agreement.
1: New concerns about the deadly measles outbreak in Pennsylvania. Health officials warn of a possible exposure to the disease at a children's hospital in Philadelphia. Luxembourg's prime minister says that an investigation is underway after Luxembourg Airport temporarily suspended operations yesterday after reports of drones in the area. Menendez brothers now have dates in the calendar in late February for their second attempt to convince a parole board for their release. This is ABC News.
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4: Rain highlights the weather for the rest of today and tomorrow. I'm Ed McIntosh from Q2. Rain is very likely today, tonight, and tomorrow, especially through the first half of the day, tapering off by Sunday night. Heavy rain is possible with areas of fog. Temperatures linger in the 50s to 60s over the next 48 hours.
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2: As we've been developing Yellowstone Jewelers, you know, we knew an idea of what it is that we wanted to create in a store. 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And that was a big risk because we had to believe that our community would buy into that and like what we were doing, that they'd want higher quality jewelry, that they'd be willing to pay a little more for something that would last, that they would enjoy a different feel when they walked in. It's had such tremendous success from that standpoint. 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

0: 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It's just been a great adventure.
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4: ABC News, I'm Chuck Sievertson. Danes in Copenhagen who are asked generally are positive about an agreement. Denmark, Greenland, and the U.S. have reached concerning Greenland. The deal allows the U.S. to develop a significant military presence on Greenland while prohibiting U.S. adversaries from building their own bases on the island.
5: I hope it's a good agreement and that it's a sustainable agreement. You know, with Trump, you have an agreement today and tomorrow is maybe another agreement.
4: New concerns about the deadly measles outbreak in Pennsylvania. Health officials warn of a possible exposure to the disease at a children's hospital in Philadelphia. Luxembourg's prime minister says that an investigation is underway after Luxembourg Airport temporarily suspended operations yesterday after reports of drones in the area. Menendez brothers now have dates in the calendar in late February for their second attempt to convince a parole board for their release. This is ABC News.
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2: Rain highlights the weather for the rest of today and tomorrow. I'm Ed McIntosh from Q2. Rain is very likely today, tonight, and tomorrow, especially through the first half of the day, tapering off by Sunday night. Heavy rain is possible with areas of fog. Temperatures linger in the 50s to 60s over the next 48 hours. 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
1: ABC News, I'm Chuck Sievertson. Danes in Copenhagen who are asked generally are positive about an agreement. Denmark, Greenland, and the U.S. have reached concerning Greenland. The deal allows the U.S. to develop a significant military presence on Greenland while prohibiting U.S. adversaries from building their own bases on the island.
2: I hope it's a good agreement and that it's a sustainable agreement, you know, with Trump. You have an agreement today and tomorrow is maybe another agreement.
1: New concerns about the deadly measles outbreak in Pennsylvania. Health officials warn of a possible exposure to the disease at a children's hospital in Philadelphia. Luxembourg's prime minister says that an investigation is underway after Luxembourg Airport temporarily suspended operations yesterday after reports of drones in the area. Menendez brothers now have dates in the calendar in late February for their second attempt to convince a parole board for their release. This is ABC News.
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4: A very good chance of more rain tonight through, especially tomorrow morning. I'm Ed McIntosh from Q2. Temperatures overnight will drop down to the low 50s. A good chance of rain with an isolated thunderstorm possible. Some patches of fog tomorrow morning. Low 60s for a high as the showers start to wind down during the afternoon and evening.
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1: ABC News, I'm Chuck Sievertson, calling on the global community today to end using war as a primary instrument of international relations. In his words, Iran's foreign minister, Abbas Araghchi.
2: A dangerous pattern has now taken shape, a pattern in which military force is no longer used as a last resort, but has turned into a permanent mechanism for redesigning the political and security landscape of the region.
1: Iranian official on the Telegram social media channel to the global town hall in Indonesia today. Israel's president today pardoned the combat medic who in 2017 shot dead at close range a badly wounded Palestinian attacker who had stabbed a soldier in the occupied West Bank. Health officials warn of a possible exposure to measles at children's hospitals in Philadelphia. And officials say possibly exposed infants are being offered preventative antibody treatment. This is ABC News.
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9: A very good chance of more rain tonight through, especially tomorrow morning. I'm Ed McIntosh from Q2. Temperatures overnight will drop down to the low 50s. A good chance of rain with an isolated thunderstorm possible. Some patches of fog tomorrow morning. Low 60s for a high as the showers start to wind down during the afternoon and evening.
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1: ABC News, I'm Chuck Sievertson. A warning of a possible exposure to measles at children's hospitals in Philadelphia and Pittsburgh. In Philadelphia, officials say possibly exposed infants are being offered preventative antibody treatment. ABC News medical contributor and pediatrician Dr. Alok Patel.
2: We have people getting exposed who can't actually get the measles vaccine. We have pockets of unvaccinated people spreading into each other because we're dealing with one of the most contagious viruses in history. And we continuously have misinformation fueling people's doubts in the efficacy of the vaccine.
1: The global community must stop using war as a primary instrument of international relations, in his words, says Iran's foreign minister, online to a global town hall being held in Jakarta, Indonesia today. This as Saudi Arabia confirms that Yemen's Houthi rebels, who are backed by Iran, tried to attack its capital with a ballistic missile. Heavy rain and flood watches stretch from Cedar Rapids, Iowa, to just south of Milwaukee. This is ABC News.
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7: A very good chance of more rain tonight through, especially tomorrow morning. I'm Ed McIntosh from Q2. Temperatures overnight will drop down to the low 50s. A good chance of rain with an isolated thunderstorm possible. Some patches of fog tomorrow morning. Low 60s for a high as the showers start to wind down during the afternoon and evening. 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
1: ABC News, I'm Dave Packer. Reaction in Copenhagen to an agreement announced by the U.S. and Denmark, allowing the U.S. to develop a significant military presence on Greenland while keeping U.S. adversaries out. Annette Jacobsen is a Dane in Copenhagen.
2: I was just laughing because nothing has changed. The agreement with the, between Denmark, Greenland and U.S. is still the same. Denmark has just been assured that the red line will not be stepped over.
1: In Philadelphia, pro-Palestinian protesters gathering outside Lincoln Financial Field, where Ed Sheeran will perform tonight, the first show since Macklemore was dropped from the tour over his pro-Palestinian remarks on stage. President Trump posting that he's forming a new AI force amid growing concerns about the technology and that he plans to appoint an AI czar. This is ABC News.
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0: 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Diana Ross and the Supremes. Martha and the Vandellas. The Crystals. The Chiffons. All of them. It's a female frenzy of oldies every day. 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
1: A very good chance of more rain tonight through especially tomorrow morning. I'm Ed McIntosh from Q2. Temperatures overnight will drop down to the low 50s. A good chance of rain with an isolated thunderstorm possible. Some patches of fog tomorrow morning. Low 60s for a high as the showers start to wind down during the afternoon and evening. 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
1: ABC News, I'm Dave Packer. President Trump says he's forming a new AI task force amid growing concerns about the technology. This coming as a new report says researchers used Anthropic's Claude to hack into rival company OpenAI. New problems at another strait in the Middle East critical to transporting oil. Satellite images confirm Iran-backed Houthi rebels have seized control of the Bab el-Mandab Strait at the southern end of the Red Sea. ABC's Victoria Boulay.
2: Until last week, they control part of Yemen's Red Sea coast, but not close enough to be able to control the strait. But when the civil war devolved back in August, the Houthis made that beeline straight for the strait.
1: All this putting even more upward pressure on oil prices, and now Saudi Arabia today saying that the Houthis fired a ballistic missile at the Saudi capital. Intercepted. There have been four measles deaths in Pennsylvania amid the outbreak there, and now health officials warning of a possible exposure to the disease at Children's Hospital of Philadelphia. This is ABC News.
3: Football is finally back, and Prize Picks is bringing out their best offer yet. 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That's right, if you win your first $5.